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1: Okey, itu sedutan highlights untuk gol yang pertama Perancis pada perlawanan Perancis menentang Senegal. Gol dijaringkan oleh Kylian Mbappe pada minit ke-66. Okey, ini highlights untuk gol kedua Perancis yang dicatat pada minit ke-82. Okey, kita dengarkan.
0: He's played it through here for Bradley Barcola, who finishes with style. That's touch, that's poise, that's presence, that's talent, and that is probably the points for France.
2: And to do it when he's only been on the pitch a minute or so does speak for his ability and temperament. But the game does look up for Senegal due to the sheer quality of this France team in the second half. And their ability off the bench to make these kind of substitutions. He's going to be telling, I think, in this World Cup. But he's taken this like he's just in training, messing about. Hardly had a chance to find any rhythm in this game, but he didn't need it.
0: Well, Bradley Barcola is one of the younger elements of a stellar Paris Saint-Germain team which has conquered Europe at club level. And now for his country and his uplifted boss, he has made all but sure of a winning start to World Cup 2026.

0: Assalamu alaikum all. My name is Saleh Khalaf. I am from Palestine. Our lives in Palestine is shaped because we fight for independence and our nation.
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